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Yo, we go, money green, money red, money, money in your head.

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Nothing's right or wrong. Nothing falls apart the way we used to. Nothing feels the same.

utter animal. 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Forgive me if I don't always see your pain. Forgive me if sometimes I live in vain.

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Dance for the dead, it's me in my head. Dance for the dead, all in my head. Dance for the dead, what Nixie said. 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